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What's up? It's Chris Donovan here. This is a Fright Fest Hour, Magic Mountain Fright Fest Hour. 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
1: Usher and Pitbull. And did you know that Pitbull's going to be performing night three of Stagecoach? Yeah, with Kelly Clarkson and Garth Brooks. Check it out. What's up? Chris Donovan here on KDFM. Before that, it was the Magic Mountain Fright Fest Cue to Call. You want to go through some bone-chilling scare zones? They've got some new mazes, and it's all happening up at Magic Mountain Six Flags. So let's get caller 25. KDFM, who's this?
2: This is Jackie Lawson from Emmett.
1: Jackie Lawson, what is your PIN for your bank account?
2: For my what?
1: I'm just kidding. You're... You gave me your first and last name. I felt like I was asking for more information just in case. By the way, Jackie, you're caller 25. You win.
2: Thank you.
1: You are welcome. Bad jokes all day. It is Monday, but you still do win a four-pack of tickets to Magic Mountain Fright Fest happening right now through November 1st at Six Flags. Who are you going to take?
2: I have no idea. I think I'm going to give them to my kids.
1: Oh, that's going to be fun. They're going to go up there and pee their pants.
2: Probably.
1: All right, don't forget a Katie Cash keyword coming up at the top of the hour for a chance at $1,000. Keep listening.
3: KDFM. We have a couple crashes on the 15 southbound, first through Rancho right after Foothill. Stay out of those right two lanes because that's where the first crash is. And then further south at El Cerrito, another crash there in your fast track lanes. And then you have that wood debris in Rialto, 210 westbound before Riverside in the left-hand lane.
4: It's 84 degrees, mostly sunny skies. Wind gusts are up to 13 miles per hour.
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Congrats again to my Six Flags Fright Fest winner. 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

0: 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But like I was saying, if you want to be a member of our VIP club, it's very easy to join. What's up? 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Now, this last VIP Monday, we gave out a pair of tickets to the Smart List podcast. That's happening at the Hollywood Bowl with Jason Bateman, Will Arnett, and that other guy that I can't remember off the top of my head. But if you want to win next week, it's going to be tickets to go see, I believe, Bush in concert at the Fault Line Fest at Morongo Field and Rancho Cucamonga. 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
2: Things looking a little bit better on that 15. There was two crashes on the southbound side. The first one is still there. This is after Foothill Boulevard in Rancho. The two right-hand lanes do remain blocked off with slowing starting at baseline. But the one in Corona on the 15 southbound after El Cerrito that was blocking your fast track lanes, that is now in the center divider.
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Severe thunderstorm warning for the following county, San Bernardino, California. The National Weather Service in Las Vegas has issued a severe thunderstorm warning for southwestern Mojave County in northwestern Arizona, San Bernardino County in southern California, until 6:15 p.m. PDT or 6:15 p.m. Mountain Standard Time. At 5:17 p.m. PDT or 5:17 p.m. Mountain Standard Time, a severe thunderstorm was located near Highway 95 at mile marker 29, moving east at 20 miles per hour. Hazard, 60 miles per hour wind gusts and quarter-size hail. Source, radar indicated. Impact, hail damage to vehicles is expected. Expect wind damage to roofs, siding, and trees. Locations impacted include Lake Havasu City, Topoc, Highway 95 at mile marker 29, Needles and Desert Hills. This includes the following highways: Interstate 40 in Arizona between mile marker 0 and 7. Interstate 40 in California between mile markers 146 and 155. Repeating, a severe thunderstorm warning has been issued until 6:15 p.m. PDT for the following county, San Bernardino, California.

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The New York Times just released their top 100 television shows of the 21st century, and I agree with their number one. Will you? Well, hang out. I'm going to play and let you know what it's all about in my algorithm coming up.

0: 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Today's National Family Day and National Drink Beer Day.
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0: Curious why those are on the same day. It's also National Stupid Questions Day.
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0: The MTV VMAs were last night, and Taylor Swift won for Video of the Year and dedicated her win to the late Dolly Parton.
3: Lastly, but most importantly, I want to thank and dedicate this award to one person without whom this wouldn't be happening, and that person is the ultimate showgirl, Dolly Parton.
0: Nirvana received the Video Vanguard Award.
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0: The New York Times put out their list of the top television shows from the 21st century. Number one, Breaking Bad, which I totally agree with. To round out the top five, number two is The Wire, number three is Mad Men, number four is Succession, and number five is Fleabag. Game of Thrones comes in at number six. The Office, U.S. version, is at 11. Modern Family's at 77, and Scandal is at 100. And if you don't already, make sure you follow us on Instagram, 1013KATY. The Calling was in studio earlier today, and we did an Instagram Live during the performance, so you could check that out on there. And NFL Week 3. Yeah, that's right. The Seahawks lost to the Washington Redskins, Commanders, 31-33. Chargers lost to the Bills, 16-24. Arizona lost to the Niners, 36-30. And the Rams couldn't make it past the Broncos and lost 26-30. Tonight's Monday Night Football game is the Eagles at the Bears. I'm Chris Donovan, and that's what's in my feed.
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9: We got a 7-car crash in the Cajon Pass, 15 southbound after Cleghorn. Luckily, everything's in the center divider and the right-hand shoulder, so it's not blocking lanes. If you're heading through Mira Loma on the 15 northbound before the 60, you do have a crash here as well, moved into that center divider. Clear skies tonight. We'll see lows in the low 60s. Tomorrow, mostly sunny and highs in the low 90s.
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If you missed it, this young lady won Video of the Year at the VMAs last night for her I Knew It, I Knew You, her song off the Toy Story 5 soundtrack. 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

0: It's KDFM 101.3, 103.9. More music, more variety. I'm Chris Donovan. I am going to be getting out of here. John Tesh will take you through the rest of your evening. Now, I will be back tomorrow with another four-pack of tickets to Six Flags Magic Mountain Fright Fest. Now, Jeff Pope's giving out four packs all week long. Mamma Mia's giving out four packs all week long. So you have three chances each day this week to try to win a four-pack to Magic Mountain Fright Fest. Also, I will have another pair of tickets to go see Bush at Morongo Field for the Fault Line Fest. That's in Rancho Cucamonga. Mamma Mia's got tickets to Cynthia Erivo at the Hollywood Bowl. Jeff Pope has tickets to Twilight Live at the Wiltern. And the Retro Lunch is Danza del Sol Winery. So if you want to win any of those things, make sure you're listening all day tomorrow. 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

0: Flash flood warning for the following county, San Bernardino, California. The National Weather Service in Las Vegas has issued a flash flood warning for San Bernardino County in Southern California until 9:15 p.m. PDT. At 6:20 p.m. PDT, thunderstorms continue across the I-40 corridor between Amboy and Goffs. Flash flooding persists and has been reported by CHP near Goffs Road and I-40. Additional flooding is possible near Amboy. Hazard, life-threatening flash flooding. Thunderstorms producing flash flooding. Source, radar indicated. Impact, life-threatening flash flooding of creeks and streams, urban areas, highways, streets and underpasses. Some locations that will experience flash flooding include Mitchell Caverns, Essex, Amboy and Highway 95 and I-40.
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1: Making you the smartest person in the room, you're plugged into the John Tesh Radio Show. I am your grateful host, and a cliche piece of parental advice is to choose your friends wisely, right? Well, now, this is backed up by science. You're going to like this because research by the University of Western Ontario finds good grades happen to be contagious. And when kids are surrounded by friends who earn better grades than they do, their own grades rise over the next year. Bottom lining this, the smarter your friends are today, the better your chances are of becoming smarter tomorrow. In the study, kids who had studious friends spent more hours studying themselves and earned higher grades by the end of the school year, and that was true in grade school all the way up through college. And it wasn't simply because studious people gravitated toward other like-minded people. When researchers randomly assigned college roommates, the brainier roommates had a positive influence on the study habits and grades of their less studious roommates. They studied more each day and had higher grade point averages. Yes, Mom was right. We need to choose our friends wisely.
2: Intelligence for your life.
1: Coming up, the number one bedtime snack that's giving us nightmares. I'll tell you what that is next.

0: intelligence. If you think bad dreams are just random, well, turns out they may actually come from what we eat before bed, namely cheese. I had no idea. It turns out Ebenezer Scrooge may have been on to something when he blamed his ghostly visions on a crumb of cheese. A new study from the University of Montreal found that for people who are lactose intolerant, that bedtime bowl of mac and cheese might be fueling your nightmares. 25% of people said the food they eat messes with their sleep. And among those people, a full 30% were lactose intolerant. What's the connection? It may be that bloating and GI issues stir up your nervous system and your dreams. In fact, studies show that physical discomfort like stomach cramping will lead to more intense emotional dreams. And people who snack up until bedtime are often night owls who are already more likely to have disturbed sleep. Now, not all midnight snacks are scary. Fruit, vegetables, and herbal tea were linked to better sleep. But if you're dreaming of monsters after the grilled cheese or the pizza, it's not just your imagination. Cheese and other dairy products are now linked to more nightmares.
1: Intelligence for your life.
0: And coming up, I'm going to tell you how to power up your walk by just changing what you wear. Don't miss this.

0: John Tesh with you, Intelligence for Your Life. You know, one of the hottest fitness trends today is the weighted vest. So they became trendy a few decades ago, but now they've come back around and they're especially popular with middle-aged women looking to level up on their walks. If you add just 10% of your body weight, you'll burn 10% more calories. Add 30% of your body weight, and that calorie burn number climbs to 32%. So several companies that sell weighted vests have seen their sales numbers skyrocket lately. And Peloton launched a series of weighted vest walks to their exercise offerings. And weighted vests, they don't just boost cardio. According to Tufts University, they help strengthen stabilizing muscles like your abs, back, and glutes, and can even support bone health in postmenopausal women. However, they're not a replacement for strength training. And the heavier you go, the more important form and posture become, as you might imagine. Experts suggest starting with lighter weight and wear it for about an hour, three times a week. Weighted vests are also being studied for their potential to slow down bone loss. Although the science is still emerging, small studies have shown promising results, especially in older adults.
1: Football's on TV Sunday, Monday, Thursday, Saturday. 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

Here's a tip you can text your friends. 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Let it sit out for a while. 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There you go. The power of the club soda.

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0: All right, intelligent people, here we go with how to have a great conversation with anyone. These tips come from communications expert Bernardo Carducci from Indiana University. He says, start a conversation by commenting on something you're both experiencing, whether it's the weather, it's the bar or restaurant you're at, the reason you're both at the same event. When you offer your name, also offer a little tidbit about yourself. That'll give the other person a jumping off point for conversation, like, hey, I'm John, and I'm here to see my daughter's dance performance. But do not start going off about your favorite subject, whether it's cars or the latest episode of Westworld. When we love a topic too much, we talk too much. And you are taking a risk focusing on something so specific. Some people know all the words to Bruce Springsteen songs. Others have memorized Hamilton lyrics. So stay generic for a while. And then our expert says, keep this tip in mind. Alcohol does not make you a better conversationalist. It just makes you think you're a better conversationalist.
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1: Get ready. It's time for another episode of Dating Deal Breakers here on the John Tesh Radio Program. Intelligence for your dating life, no matter how old you are. A brand new poll of thousands of adults finding that over 60% of daters have ended a relationship because of an ick. Ugh, which is a trait that turns them off, of course. For example, one out of seven men would break things off with somebody who wanted to share food on a first date.
2: Wow.
1: Nearly one in six men have stopped dating somebody because they were too into astrology. And one of the biggest dating turnoffs is being a know-it-all. Turns out nearly 20% of singles say they have ended a relationship because the person thought they knew everything. One more thing, 72% would critique a first date location if it didn't meet their standards.
3: Intelligence for your life.
1: And coming up, does driving slower make you safer when you're texting? Stand by.

0: interesting question. Is it possible that driving slower can make us safer while we're texting? Well, a new study says doing that, slowing down and texting, actually makes our driving even more dangerous. Now, how does that work? Well, researchers at Queensland University of Technology in Australia found that texting while driving, even driving slowly, raises your risk of crashing. Because when one driver suddenly slows down, other drivers often react with frustration or aggression, and that's when the accidents occur. In fact, using a phone while driving quadruples our crash risk. Distracted drivers go 3 miles per hour slower when they're looking at their phone, and that leads to more gridlock, rear-end crashes, and road rage. The researchers used a simulator to track how drivers behaved while texting, driving hands-free, or using no device at all. The safest, no phone use, of course. Bottom line, there is no such thing as safe texting behind the wheel, and slowing down to do it really does make things worse.
1: Intelligence for your life.
0: And coming up, it's time for us to level up our online security. Getting a code sent to our phone, we're now hearing, is risky. I'm going to share a smarter, safer way to log in just a moment.

0: right, my friends. So here's why more than a couple of experts are saying that we should stop getting security codes by text message. You know, those six-digit codes that we get in a text when we're logging into one of our accounts. They're meant to protect us, but they might be doing just the opposite. It's because those codes aren't exactly sent directly from your bank or Gmail or your Amazon account. I had no idea. They're routed through third-party companies. And according to Bloomberg News, some of those third-party companies are linked to surveillance agencies and have even been tied to data breaches. In fact, the U.S. Cybersecurity and Infrastructure Security Agency has flat out warned, do not use text messages for two-factor authentication. It's not encrypted, quote unquote. It doesn't mean you should ditch two-factor authentication altogether. 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

0: Okay, intelligent people, have you ever had a friend ask you to crack their back for them? Don't do it. Physical therapy professor Dr. Greg Kalchuk says, unless you're a chiropractor, you risk using too much force, and that could damage ligaments or discs. Bad news. Now, if you're a back cracker yourself, and you do it by twisting your torso to get that satisfying crack, that's actually okay, according to Dr. Kalchuk. He says people usually do it because they feel stiffness or pressure, and twisting your torso typically won't cause any lasting problems. It does relieve pressure by moving joint surfaces away from each other. Experts say, just like with cracking knuckles, cracking the back won't cause arthritis or lingering issues. Just don't let a friend crack your back.
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0: Well, it's the season of pumpkin spice, isn't it? But what exactly is pumpkin spice and why is it so popular? First, most pumpkin spice mixtures don't contain any pumpkin. This is according to Dr. Kantha from the Institute of Food Technologists. Instead, it's a combination of the spices used to flavor pumpkin pie, like ground cloves or allspice, mixed with cinnamon, nutmeg, and ginger. But a lot of pumpkin spice products don't contain any spices at all, just synthetic flavors. So why is pumpkin spice so popular, real or not? Because it triggers nostalgia, that's it. Dr. Schelke says just the tiniest whiff can trigger an emotional response in our brain, reminding us of childhood and triggering warm, fuzzy memories of holiday meals with family and friends. Pumpkin spice is also slightly addictive, since we usually get pumpkin spice mixed with sugar, like in lattes, cookies, and donuts. It trains our brain and body to remember how delicious the combination is. And then, the second we smell or even imagine it, our bodies have an anticipatory response and we start craving it. The more pumpkin spice we consume, the more we want. Wow, this is crazy, right?
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1: 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It's intelligence for your life. My name is John Tesh, and one of the cheapest and easiest ways to enjoy a weekend is to travel locally. My wife and I do this, even to the nearest big city. But according to a report from MIT's Media Lab, people are spending less time exploring their own cities than they did pre-pandemic. Instead, they're sticking to their own neighborhoods and familiar spots. And since the pandemic, local museum, park, and coffee shop visits are way down. A study in the journal Nature Communications found even though these places opened back up years ago, people are still making fewer trips.
2: Intelligence for your life.
1: 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Productivity experts say your brain has a golden hour when it works best. I'll tell you all about it next.

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5: Grab my glasses, I'm out the door. I'm gonna hit this city.
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5: I leave, brush my teeth with a bottle of Jack. Cause when I leave for the night, I ain't coming

0: productivity experts are saying our brain has a golden hour when it works best. They're saying we need to protect the two best hours of our day before most people even sit down at their desk. Their day's already been hijacked by emails and morning meetings and that one quick thing that somehow eats up an hour. But here is the thing. The first 2 hours of your workday, you're in your cognitive prime. This is according to productivity expert Donna McGeorge, author of the book, The First 2 Hours. She says your first 2 hours at work are the sweet spot when your brain is sharpest and best equipped to solve problems, make decisions, and do high-impact thinking. It's when your prefrontal cortex, the part responsible for focus and logic and creativity, is firing on all cylinders. And McGeorge says, when we ease into work by tackling low-value tasks, it's like using a high-performance sports car to run errands. You get that image in your head now, right? Studies show our mental energy fades over the course of the day. So the recommendation is to try this. Block out your first 2 hours for deep work. Tackle the task you least want to do because your brain will be better able to handle it. And hold off on email and meetings until later in the day. Even protecting one morning a week will increase your productivity.
1: Intelligence for your life.
0: Alrighty, coming up, once and for all, nutrition experts have now weighed in on the barbecue debate. Which is worse for our health, the hot dog or the hamburger? I'll have the answer next.

All righty, it's your next backyard cookout. What do you think? Should you go for the burger or the hot dog? What's the latest? Nutrition experts say a hamburger is usually healthier because hot dogs are typically made with lower quality meat plus additives and preservatives like nitrates. It's why eating a lot of processed meats like hot dogs has been linked to heart disease, high blood pressure, diabetes, some cancers. Now, don't get me wrong, hamburgers aren't exactly a health food either. But if you make them at home with lean, grass-fed beef, they tend to be lower in sodium and give you more control over the ingredients and portion size. The good news is you don't have to swear off hot dogs at your summer cookouts. Just be smart about it. Choose turkey or chicken dogs to cut the saturated fat. Use a whole grain bun. Top it with fresh veggies and onions for some antioxidants, or sauerkraut, my favorite, for a dose of probiotics. And instead of ketchup, use mustard, which doesn't have sugar in it. As for burgers, gotta go lean, no more than 10% fat, and top yours with avocado, lettuce, and grilled vegetables.

Social psychologists will tell you from the data that they have that today we have fewer work friends, more faceless chats online, and more isolation on the job. And according to the Wall Street Journal, this is a huge contributor to the loneliness epidemic. Employers and researchers just beginning now to understand how the workplace shifts over the last several years have contributed to this epidemic of loneliness. And the loneliness employees are feeling affects remote and in-person workers equally. For example, 20% of fully remote workers report being lonely for most of the day. Among on-site workers, a statistically equal share feel lonely 19%. And according to a Gallup poll 4 years ago in 2020, nearly half of workers believed someone at work cared about them. Now only 30% do. What can help? Workplace chit-chat works. Jessica Method is a professor at Rutgers who studies social ties at work, and she says office chit-chat provides more benefits than people realize. Her studies found that employees who engaged in small talk reported less stress and more positivity. And she says if you work remotely, you should call and message your colleagues about non-work-related things. Our radio show staff is pretty spread out, but we maintain friendships by messaging each other just to catch up.

Right, all you creative people, here's one more way to boost your creativity. Just reminisce about a past vacation. Why would we do this? Well, new research in the journal Tourism Management finds that mentally reliving past trips makes you more open to new ideas, just like when you were on your vacation. That's how that works.

Flash flood warning for the following county, Riverside, California. The National Weather Service in San Diego has issued a flash flood warning for Riverside County in Southern California until 12:15 a.m. PDT. At 9:13 p.m. PDT, Doppler radar indicated thunderstorms producing heavy rain across the warned area. Up to 1 inch of rain has fallen. Flash flooding is ongoing or expected to begin shortly. Hazard: flash flooding caused by thunderstorms. Source: radar indicated. Impact: flash flooding of small creeks and streams, urban areas, highways, streets and underpasses, as well as other poor drainage and low-lying areas. Some locations that will experience flash flooding include Indio, Palm Desert, Rancho Mirage, Highway 74 between Anza and Palm Desert, La Quinta, Indian Wells and Bermuda Dunes.

0: in the yard.
1: So somebody asked me, because they knew we did Intelligence for Your Life, Gib, and they said, hey, what do you think the most profitable food item sold in North America is? And I said, gosh, if Gib was here, he would know. But now we looked it up, and I checked with Gib, and he knows too, and I know this because I pay for it a lot. The most profitable food item sold in North America is pet food.
2: Oh, well, look.
1: Because it doesn't matter if we're starving to death as humans, we'll buy the pet food.
2: When you have to tighten your belt, and I've seen this, it's in the studies, when we're headed to recession, when things are bad, when people lose their jobs, the one place they don't cut is the pet food.
1: Right.
2: We have Uncle Vinny, who, no matter what his life situation is,
1: it's been dire.
2: He will always buy the premium pet food for his dogs.
1: Right, right.
2: We have Leroy. Whatever works for him, we're sticking with. I may switch to Spam and rice and stuff like that, but he's still getting the premium, you know, made in a kitchen somewhere by Michelin star chefs for dogs.
1: Do you remember when Vinny caught like that terrible like rash or what, like parasite or something from his dog?
2: So yes,
1: I'm sorry. I should not be laughing about this.
2: And before he bought himself anti-parasitic drugs, he went out and bought the good pet food.
1: We got to get Vinny on this show. We really do. You guys would love him.

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1: My name is John Tesh. It's intelligence for your life. And did you know that checking your weight every day could help you slim down? Listen, a two-year Cornell study found that charting your daily weight helps people lose weight and keep it off. People who lost weight with this approach in the first year maintained that weight loss throughout the second year. It's because if you're checking the scale every day, things can't get out of control before you notice. Get it? Works for me. And if you do see the scale inching upward, you can do something about it quickly. It's intelligence for your waistline.
2: Intelligence for Your Life with John Tesh.
1: Coming up, we're going to talk about why more young adults are trading promotions for peace of mind.

0: It's Intelligence for Your Life, John Tesh with you. And what does success look like to young adults these days? Well, apparently they don't crave a corner office or a six-figure paycheck. For younger millennials and Gen Z, success is all about health. A new Ernst & Young survey shows younger adults now rank physical and mental health as the top measures of success. Strong relationships with family and kids came second, followed by growing as a person, a strong romantic relationship, and then making money. So what about when it comes to a career? Young adults say the most important attribute of a career is enjoying their work. The number two consideration is stability and security. And number three priority was money. According to the Wall Street Journal, a number of factors have elevated health above wealth for younger generations. First, the pandemic was a reminder of how fragile both physical and mental health can be. Young adults are more exposed to health and wellness information through social media and podcasts. I've seen this. I've used it. And global and political chaos has made them crave stability, peace, and quiet in their personal lives. So for them, success isn't about flashy titles and big salaries. It's about joy, it's about balance, and feeling good in their body and mind.
1: Now that's intelligence for your life.
0: And coming up, why are your kids or grandkids calling you bruh? Turns out it's not disrespect, it's linguistic evolution. I'll explain next.

0: intelligent people. Have your kids stop calling you mom or dad and started calling you bruh? You're not alone. Today, bruh isn't just slang. It's a whole mood. It can mean frustration, disbelief, or excitement. According to linguist Amanda Brennan, it's Gen Alpha's version of a period. They use bruh as punctuation to clarify the emotion of what they're saying, and it can mean anything depending on how it's said. But bruh isn't new. In fact, it's centuries old. It's a shortened version of brother, and linguists trace it all the way back to the 1500s. It evolved from bro to bruh, and even brer, as in Brer Rabbit from African-American folklore. But bruh became mainstream thanks to TikTok. It's the internet's way of doing what language always does, reinventing old words with modern swagger. So next time you hear bruh from across the house, just know it's historical. My dad would not be in on this.
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All righty, here's a conversation starter for you. If somebody is named Jim, Dave, Bob, Pat, Mitch, or Bill, you'll know that they're probably 50 years old and older. This is according to Laura Wattenberg, the founder of BabyNameWizard.com. She should know. Wattenberg says, a name is considered statistically gone when it's given to fewer than five boys or girls in a year. Pat and Bob fall into that category. She says one-syllable nicknames like Jim and Dave used to be really popular, but that whole style is falling out of fashion fast. We're turning away from names that are trimmed-down versions of a longer name. The same is true for girls' nicknames, by the way. Ones that are completely gone include Sue and Debbie, and mid-century nicknames for girls ending in I, like Sandy or Vicky, dominated the 1950s and 60s, but they're now either gone or on the brink of being gone. 1960s names are falling out of favor at a rapid pace. Wattenberg says, we're about to see nobody named Shelley, Jill, or even Brad. Brad isn't even in the top 3,000 names for boys.

0: All right, here's some good news. Apparently, it's official. We can go ahead and have a cheat day because science says it's okay. A new study in the Journal of Consumer Psychology finding that having a cheat day increases morale and willpower, meaning people were actually better able to stick to their diets when they had a cheat day. The study compared two groups of people. Some had a cheat day every week and some didn't. At the end of the study, they found that both groups lost the same amount of weight. So if you want to cheat on your diet one day a week, science says, hey, go for it.
1: The show goes on with the new Tesh.com.

0: I don't know about you, Gib. Actually, I do know about you because we both work out, and so we have aches and pains
1: all the time.
0: All the time. And you have to get yourself into weird. You know, I just actually, prior to doing the show today, I was in the pool with your three kids, mm-hmm. and I'm like, wait a second, I have to do this motion and that motion.
1: Oh, yeah.
0: Even when I go to the gym, I don't do any of those motions. And so, yeah, I can feel I'm going to have the aches and pains tonight. So apparently you can get rid of them by giving yourself, and I've never done this because I can't reach my feet, a five-minute foot massage. The University of Miami saying massaging the soles of your feet and toes prompts the body to release pain-killing endorphins.
1: Yeah. There's why reflexology works. You know, yeah, you go to the foot massage places, and they know exactly where to push to deal with your aches and pains. It gets into your nervous system. The bottoms of our feet are a sensory organ. They're meant to feel the ground, to give our brain information about what we're doing and where we're going. So it makes sense that it works. Rubbing my own feet is one thing, but you can get yourself those like little roller things that you put, like you just be watching TV and it just rotates and it'll massage your feet for you.
0: Yeah.
1: I recommend those. You have one. I don't think you even use it. Have one downstairs in your like computer nook. And sometimes I'll just sit in there and get my foot rubbed.
0: Oh, there's a roller down in there?
1: There is. It's amazing.
0: Oh, my gosh. What else is there? Is there a bow? I'm looking for a bow and arrow.
1: I'm sure you have a crossbow down there as well.
0: If you have aches and pains, it's keeping you up at night. Just give yourself a five-minute foot massage. I love it.
2: This ain't no disco.

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3: 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It's intelligence for your life, and we now know the ideal amount of vacation that leads to a longer life. Because having the opportunity to relax and de-stress, plus see new places and try new things, can help you live longer. And a study has found, to put it simply, the more vacation you take, the better. According to a 40-year study in the Journal of Nutrition, Health, and Aging, people who took 3 weeks vacation or more in a year had lower rates of death compared to those who had less vacation time. The study found that people with less vacation time worked more and slept less than those who could take more vacation. And the stress from too much work without a break, well, it overruled any benefit from taking only a few days off. Now, another study from Syracuse confirmed why a vacation will add years to our life. It's really good for our heart. The researchers actually saw a reduction in the risk of cardiovascular disease the more vacations a person took.
4: Now that's intelligence for your life.
3: And just ahead, this will be a conversation starter for you next time you're around the campfire. Campfires aren't just cozy. They might help heal your mind, too. I'll tell you about campfire therapy next.

0: Have you heard about campfire therapy? A growing number of therapists and nonprofits are tapping into what they call the beneficial powers of fire to help veterans, recovering addicts, at-risk teens, and anybody who could use a mental health boost. What could be healing about a campfire? Well, the journal Evolutionary Psychology says sitting around a campfire brings down blood pressure and boosts relaxation, which does encourage more social interaction. Fires can assist in having deeper, more vulnerable conversations and help build stronger bonds. And organizations like the White Heart Foundation, which works with post-9/11 veterans, they use campfire therapy. Overall, campfire therapy is part of the field of ecotherapy, which includes things like equine therapy, horses, of course, and wilderness retreats. The premise is that being in nature and absorbing the sights, smells, and sounds lowers heart rate and stress and boosts our well-being. As for campfire therapy, Kevin Grzewski is a therapeutic recreation specialist. He says a campfire is a symbol of letting go, which can be powerful when confronting trauma and pain. The crackling and the smell of the fire goes back into our subconscious mind.
1: Intelligence for your life.
0: And just ahead, parents, grandparents, if you want the kids to listen to you, I'll tell you which three phrases to ditch. Stand by.

0: Right, parents, grandparents, here are a few suggestions. There are a few classic parenting phrases that we've all said out of habit, but experts say they could be doing more harm than good. So consider these ideas from child psychologist Reem Rohuda. The first one is, because I said so. Now, it might get your kid to stop for now, but it shuts down communication. A better option, say, I know you don't like this. I'll explain why this is happening, and then we're going to move forward. This acknowledges their feelings, sets a boundary, and reinforces your leadership in a calm way. Another phrase we're supposed to skip, threats like, if you don't listen, you can't have fill in the blank. You can't have a sleepover or your Xbox or whatever your child values. Try this instead, says our expert. When you're ready to listen, we can do fill in the blank. That gives kids agency without giving up structure. You're not limiting them. You're removing the power struggle. One more. If you catch yourself saying, you're fine when your kid is upset, swap that for, I see you're upset. Let's talk about it. Because dismissing your kid's feelings makes them feel unheard and less likely to cooperate. But when your child feels heard, they will likely calm down faster and trust you more.
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0: been a while since we talked about your hair, so let's talk about your hair. If you want strong, healthy, awesome-looking hair, you need protein and a lot of it. According to registered dietitian Dr. Amy Goss from the University of Alabama, she says protein and its amino acids are critical for hair growth. It also helps with the formation of keratin, your hair's main structural component. Eating animal protein is the best way to get it, she says. But if you're a vegetarian, you can get the protein you need from foods like soybeans, almonds, Greek yogurt, and especially eggs. You want to get 30 grams of protein with every meal. How do you know if you're not getting enough? Well, your hair is going to be frizzy. It'll start lacking shine, and you may even experience hair loss. What does 30 grams of protein look like? Well, you can make a yogurt bowl with 1 cup of Greek yogurt and top it off with some almonds and add in a high-fiber fruit for taste. Or eat 3.5 ounces of turkey breast rolled up in some cheese with some apple slices on the side. Protein meals for hair growth. You can make your own, but just make sure, this expert says, you get 30 grams a day.
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All right, my intelligent friends, here's a weird way to maintain your balance. You press the tip of your tongue against the back of your front teeth. This comes from a study published in the journal Somatosensory and Motor Research. What does the position of our tongue have to do with our balance? Well, it engages jaw muscles that activate your postural control system. It makes your body more effective at staying steady, even on slippery and uneven surfaces. Again, you press the tip of your tongue against the back of your front teeth to maintain your balance.

0: moment that we study everything, or we have friends who do this. The latest thing is about love, and we now know that. There's been research out there, right? That we hear birds chirping and stuff, and we fall in love. Now, apparently, when you fall in love, your next sip of water is going to taste like 80% sweeter.
1: Oh, I mean,
0: sweet water.
1: Look.
0: This is
2: great. Ah, the sweet water.
1: This is great if you have a sweet tooth, you just fall in love and drink more water. But I love that we're learning.
0: That could be expensive. Just have the water. Tap water, please.
1: So sweet. But this is that thing where the scientists are figuring out what the poets have known for decades, for millennia. Right? The poets have already told us that when we're in love, everything is brighter. The moon hits your eye like a big pizza pie.
0: Okay.
1: You know, all of that is better when you're in love. Now we know why.
0: Well, let me know if the poets know this. We now know that 1 in 3 women say love handles on a man are very attractive.
1: Lies.
0: Lies. Yeah.
1: They are saying that
0: by men.
1: They're saying that to lull you into a false sense of security. Go. Right. Next time there's a new Magic Mike out, find out how much they like love handles.
0: Next time? Is there going to be a next time?
1: There's always a next time.
0: I pray there's not a next time for Magic Mike. Oh, well. Thank you.

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a.m. More music, more variety. Jeff Pope hanging out with you. Happy Tuesday on this National Coffee Day. Yes, free coffee is mostly through loyalty apps such as Starbucks and Dunkin', Pete's, Coffee Bean and Tea Leaf, Circle K. And then Krispy Kreme has like an original glazed coffee-flavored donut. But it's not. That's not coffee. That's just a pastry to go with your coffee. So, big shout-out as you got your morning show. You got your Java, 6:12 in the morning.

0: 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Jeff Pope hanging out with you. Dark and early. Again, mentioning National Coffee Day, so make sure you check your apps for whatever deal is near you. Although I just found out that of all those Starbucks closures, there's like 250 stores across the country. One of them is literally down the street from this radio station. I went there yesterday because I got here early and I knew that the calling would be hanging out in the studio with us. It was closed. Pylons in the drive-thru. I'm like, really? There's like four in the IE, four Starbucks that are getting closed. And one happens to be across this radio station. I know there's one in Temecula, one in Upland. I forgot where the other one is. I'll have you updated on that. Oh, I do want to also point out Six Flags Magic Mountain Fright Fest will be happening later on this morning. Ontario Reign hockey tickets. We'll have you next hour with the Brainbuster question. I've got Twilighting concert tickets for a show at the Wiltern Theater. Katie Cash, $1,000 of Katie Cash with the keyword. I'll be dropping that in at 9 o'clock. By the way, baseball playoffs start today. First game at 11 in the morning, going on all day long into the night. And then the Padres host the Cubs at Petco Park at 7 o'clock. First team that wins two games in that series advances. And all the games will be in San Diego. By the way, cheapest seat to get in for tonight's game, if you're curious, $82. Dodgers, meanwhile, are going to be off. They're just going to chill. They start the next round Saturday at Dodger Stadium.
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0: And then Angels are, they're not doing anything until March. All right, coming up later on this hour, weird animal warning for the Southland. 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Who knew a visit to the stylist could cause scandal and controversy in a marriage? Wait till you hear this. 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
2: A crash continues in San Bernardino on the 210 eastbound before the 215. The two middle lanes are blocked. Your stop and go from State Street. And slow traffic through Corona at this hour on the 91 westbound between the 15 and Green River Road.
3: IE weather, sunny and breezy, highs around 90 degrees in Ontario, 90 in Lake Elsinore, and 89 in Moreno Valley.
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0: 103.9, Jeff Pope with you. Slightly warmer today than was yesterday. It's going to be about 100 on Saturday. Jeez, so you might want to enjoy what we have today. But meantime, I've got scandal, I've got controversy, all because of a trip to the stylist.
1: What you're about to hear is real. The participants are not actors. They are actual listeners who have agreed to have their relationship drama settled here in Jeff Pope's Relationship Court.
0: Hey, by the way, thank you for including me in your relationship drama. I kind of like it, and it makes for good entertainment. For example, the email I received, I'm not going to mention his name, but it just starts off with, "I love my wife, but..." Right. Says, "Hi, Jeff. I love my wife, but when I came home 2 days ago, I was totally taken by surprise. I walked in on a brunette that looked just like my wife. Apparently, with the new fall season, she decided she wanted a new look. But she could tell by the look on my face, I was not thrilled. Look, she's beautiful, and still is. But I am so used to seeing her gorgeous blonde hair. Wouldn't it have been a little more considerate to ask how I felt at first? Who knows? Maybe I would have reacted differently. I mean, how would she feel if I came home with my head shaved without consulting her? I thought in a committed relationship, you just discuss things openly. Or is that now how it works anymore?" Signed, unhappy. I tell you what, I have never... I mean, I'll tell my wife, "I like your long hair, whatever." I have never... In fact, she has never come up to me and discussed what she's doing with her hair before she goes to the salon. It has never come up. We're coming up on her 26th wedding anniversary, and not once has she asked for my input. So the fact that you wanted input, I don't know. Should he have been notified going from blonde to brunette? My wife has never gone to that extreme, like complete change hairstyle. But even then, I don't think she'd run it through me at first, but I could be weird. 951-676-1013. Give me a call. Send me a text. Is this guy, should he be informed?

0: his normally blonde wife has gone completely brunette, and he's like, hey, shouldn't you have notified the husband before going through a hair change like that? Getting a text from Rita. Rita says, as long as she still loves you, you need to shut your yapper. Shut your yapper. KDFM, good morning.
1: So my husband's growing his beard, long beard. I really don't care for it that much. He's growing his hair back, only in the back because there's nothing on the top. I have no say-so. I had no say-so when you brought that freaking dog home.
0: Oh, my God. Enough of the dog already. Jeez.
1: Have no say-so. I come home and there's a freaking dog.
0: Yeah, I get it. I heard about the dog.
1: And that's why he's still in the doghouse. That's why we're still in separate rooms, okay?
0: Thank you. Thank you.
1: Bye.
0: Bye.

TDFM. Jeff Pope with you. All right, weird news coming up. We have a weird animal warning that we have to broadcast. And is AI ready to pick your Christmas gift? And do you suffer from IMS, irritable male syndrome? Wait till you hear all this coming up.

0: Okay, this is all weird news.
1: I just got some really weird news.
2: That is weird.
3: All right, I have to start off. We have breaking weird news to report.
4: Police are investigating a bizarre but potentially dangerous report of a highly venomous snake native to Africa being spotted in a Santa Ana backyard.
3: Whoa! A highly venomous... Wait, what are you talking about? Native to Africa, yes, referring to the highly venomous Gaboon viper spotted in a tree near the intersection of Edinger and Main Street. Now, this venomous snake, believed to be between 5 and 7 feet long. In fact, wife and I were just watching the news. What? There's a highly venomous African snake apparently slithering through the streets of Santa Ana?
5: Police can't confirm there is a snake in the area, but they are taking precautions.
3: Okay, that's also problematic if police can't even confirm this venomous snake is running loose. So what precautions are being taken?
5: Experts, they have been searching, canvassing the area, looking under every crevice and every garage and backyard because this is considered one of the deadliest snakes in the world.
3: Okay, if I was asked to look for one of the deadliest snakes in the world, if I could go under every rock and crevice and through garages, I'd be like, hell to the no. You're not paying me enough to look for the most venomous snake in the world. That's a hard pass for Jeff Pope. I'm using one of my sick days, okay? Meanwhile, is AI ready to pick your Christmas gift? Because it's never too soon to think about the holidays, and AI chatbots like ChatGPT and Claude are apparently expected to play a much bigger role in holiday shopping this year. So experts are saying that that super thoughtful gift that you receive, probably picked out by AI. Of course, that might give you an idea now of how you can really, really set someone's feet on fire by getting the proper gift. And now I have to ask the men, do you suffer from IMS? Irritable male syndrome. If you've ever wondered why some guys seem to be getting a little grumpier with age, now we know. It's called irritable male syndrome, or IMS, and it's a collection of symptoms often associated with age-related testosterone decline. Of course, it's not an official medical diagnosis, but doctors and psychologists say it's a useful way to describe changes some men experience as they get older. Now, thankfully and fortunately, there is a product that can help.
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9: A couple of crashes in Riverside. The 60 westbound after Market Street. You've got an accident off to the shoulder. Traffic is slow from before the 215. And on the 91 westbound at McKinley, you've got a crash in the carpool and left lanes. Traffic is slow from La Sierra Avenue.
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And parking is always just 5

So, an internet poll asked, what's your opinion on turn signals? And 87% said everybody needs to use them always. 87% of the population says you should always use turn signals, which tells me the other 13% drive BMWs. Hey, happy National Coffee Day. So if you're looking for some free coffee to get you through today, check out, most of them have loyalty apps you can score, like Starbucks, Dunkin', Pete's, Coffee Bean, and Tea Leaf.

0: 103.9. Waking up to, this is sad news. Dennis Haskins, best known for his role as Principal Belding on the Saved by the Bell show, passed away. He was 75. Man, I love, what's going on here? Loved it. Love that show. All right, letting you know, if you want to check out some Ontario Reign hockey, I got the Brainbuster question coming up. And this is a survey involving children. You got some around you, keep them nearby. As I ask the question, maybe they can feed you the right answer. Also, later on this morning, Six Flags Magic Mountain Fright Fest. I also have your Twilight in Concert tickets for their show at the Wiltern. And Katie Cash, $1,000 on your way coming up at 9 o'clock. All right, so there's still a lot of show. Now I got to get to this. If you have to ask ChatGPT if you're going to jail, you're probably going to jail.
1: It's time for the Daily Fail.
0: Again, I'm amazed how often people get nailed now because of technology. Technology gaffes on their end. Come on. All right. So let's go to Indiana. We have a 19-year-old college student. His name is Ryan. Ryan apparently was up to no good. You see, there was a bunch of cars that had been vandalized. Police began to investigate. They suspected it was him. They weren't 100% sure. They suspected it was him. And then they got a search warrant for his phone. And apparently, Ryan had been communicating with AI, having a conversation with ChatGPT. In fact, according to the phone, he had asked ChatGPT if he could go to jail for vandalizing 17 cars. Keep in mind, police suspected him, and then they're looking at his phone. He's having this conversation. Can I go to jail for vandalizing 17 cars? ChatGPT responded by saying it was a serious crime, but then added, since you've already done it, what matters now is damage control. And then it warned him not to boast or brag about it, not to post anything online about it, stay low key, and told him not to talk to the authorities without a lawyer present. Ironically, it did not recognize that this ChatGPT conversation itself could be problematic if it was found, and it was found. And then there's this gem. After the initial damage control talk, Ryan started chatting again an hour later, telling ChatGPT, quote, I'm back at my apartment eating mozzarella sticks. And ChatGPT responded, right now, being back in your apartment is chilling. This is the safest place you could be. Yeah, too bad he's not there right now. Dude is in jail. ChatGPT, amazingly unavailable for comment.
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3: In Riverside on the 91 westbound at McKinley, a crash blocks the carpool and left lanes that has you jammed from Tyler Street. And on the 60 westbound after Market, look out for a crash that's off to the right shoulder. Traffic is slow from before the 215.
4: IE weather, sunny and breezy, highs around 90 degrees in Ontario, 90 in Lake Elsinore, and 89 in Moreno Valley.
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All right, I've got hockey tickets. The Brainbuster question. It is coming up next, and I have to tell you right now, it's a survey involving kids. You got any near you? 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
1: All right, looky here. 4-pack of tickets, Ontario Reign Hockey season. There are home openers actually this Saturday coming up. This is for a game in October, October 30th. Bring your family, bring the kids to a hockey game. By the way, this is a survey involving the kids. So about 2,000 kids. And I don't know, like, if it's all the way up to age 17 or whatever. But they were asked, see, according to the survey, they were asked, what vegetables do you hate the most? Brussels sprouts was the number one answer. Cabbage was number two. What came in third? Again, among vegetables that kids hate. This was a survey involving about 2,000 of them. And they were straight out asked, okay, what veggies do you hate to eat? Brussels sprouts was the number one answer. Cabbage came in second. I need to know what came in third. So you got a kid near you. Hey, of all the vegetables you hate, what do you think is third? Get it right. You win. 951-676-1013. Caller 25.

0: It's time for the Jeff Pope Brain Buster.
1: All right, hockey tickets on the line. I'm looking for veggies that kids really hate. Survey come out involving 2,000 kids that are asked, okay, what vegetables do you hate the most? Brussels sprouts was number one. Cabbage was number two. I'm trying to find out what is number three. And who's this?
2: Oh, it's Carissa.
1: Well, hi, and where are you calling from?
2: San Bernardino.
1: Do you have any kids near you right now?
2: Yes, she's 13.
1: Okay, and what school are you guys headed to right now?
2: Magnolia Heights. Chavez, formerly known as Chavez.
1: Oh, that's right. That got awkward, right? They had to rechange the name. Okay. So, there was a survey that came out, and obviously your daughter is in the demo, and they were flat out asked, what vegetables do you hate the most? Brussels sprouts came in number one. Cabbage came in number two. And now, according to your daughter, what do you think came in number three?
2: Mushroom.
1: Mushrooms is a great answer.
3: Yeah. Good answer.
1: Is it mushrooms? No, it is not mushrooms. Okay, maybe they didn't include mushrooms because mushroom technically is a fungus, right? That's not a vegetable. Yeah, mushrooms are a fungus. That's probably why they're not considered vegetables. And I speak of experience because I am a fungi. Get it? It's the plural of fungus. Never mind. KDFM, good morning. And who's this?
4: This is Lev.
1: And where are you calling from?
4: From Hemet.
1: Do you have any kids near you right now?
4: I do. I have three of them. The first one's Kaden.
1: All right.
4: Second one's Casey. And I got the third one in elementary.
1: All right.
4: His name's Matthew.
1: Well, you should. You've got the target audience right there with you. You should know this. So there was a survey of children. About 2,000 of them were asked, what vegetables do you hate the most? Brussels sprouts was number one. Cabbage was number two. What do you think was number three?
4: My elementary one is telling me it's broccoli.
1: Broccoli. Good answer. I love the fact you said my elementary one is telling me this because you don't want to be wrong on the radio. Good answer.
4: That's right.
1: Is it broccoli? All right. I got to give a hint at this point. This vegetable tends to be round. It tends to be round. You think you know. Be caller 25-951-676-1013. Good.

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0: Brain Buster.
1: All right, in overtime, what vegetables do you hate the most? 2,000 kids were asked that. Their number one answer was Brussels sprouts. Number two is cabbage. I'm looking for third. Who's this?
2: Debbie.
1: Debbie, where are you calling from?
2: Emmett.
1: Do you have children with you right now?
2: No, I don't.
1: Uh-oh.
2: I'm going out for breakfast.
1: She's like, I can't be bothered with kids. I'm going out to breakfast, Jeff Pope. Survey of 2,000 children. They were asked, what vegetables do you hate the most? Brussels sprouts was the number one answer. Cabbage came in second. What do you think came in third?
2: Squash.
1: Going with squash. Great answer. Good answer. Is it squash? No, it is not squash, and I need to squash that answer. KDFM, and who's this?
3: This is Lauren.
1: Lauren, where are you calling from?
3: Marina Valley.
1: For your hockey tickets, Lauren, can you tell me what the mystery vegetable is?
3: Is it tomatoes?
1: No on the tomatoes. And we can argue whether that's a fruit or a vegetable. KDFM, good morning, and who's this?
4: This is Amanda.
1: Amanda, where are you calling from?
4: I'm calling from Marina Valley.
1: All right, Amanda. 2,000 kids were asked, what vegetables do you hate the most? Number one answer is Brussels sprouts. Number two answer is cabbage. I'm looking for the third answer, and because I'm pressed for time, I have to give you another hint. This vegetable starts with the letter O. Yep, starts with the letter O. Get it right, you got these hockey tickets. What do you say? Come on.
4: Okra?
1: No, on the okra!
5: In Riverside, on the 91 westbound at McKinley, you've got a crash blocking the carpool and left lanes. You're stopped from Tyler. Traffic remains heavy to beyond Green River. And a crash in Corona, the 91 westbound after Lincoln. You'll find that blocking the right lane.
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19: It's time for the Jeff Pope Brain Buster.
1: Yeah, like I said, I'm pressed for time on this bad boy. All right. 2,000 kids were asked, what vegetables do you hate the most? Brussels sprouts was number one. Cabbage was number two. I'm looking for number three. What are the hints I gave out? It's round. Starts with a letter O. Who's this?
20: This is Myrna.
1: And where are you calling from?
20: Marietta.
1: All right, Myrna. 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
20: Onions.
1: Is it onions? Thank you, thank you, thank you. You win. You've got the four-pack of tickets, Ontario Reign Hockey, for their game on October the 30th, and you win because you knew of all the vegetables kids hate the most. Brussels sprouts was number one, cabbage was number two, onions came in third.
20: I know, my daughter hates onions.
1: Absolutely hates her. I tell you what, though, she's going to love some ice hockey, that's for sure. So congratulations.
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So check your various phone apps. Several places have deals and free coffee, but you gotta kind of gotta look for them. I tell you what, though, here's something that might get your blood going. How would you like to win some concert tickets? Twilight in concert at the Wiltern Theater, March 21st. It's the film with the live bands run by the Beauty of a Thousand Candles. I don't care if you're Team Edward or Team Jacob. You want to go? Just be caller 25 and get your pair of tickets. Twilight in concert, the Wiltern Theater, 951-676-1013. Good luck.

0: Yeah, all right. Take it back a day with that one. Just like Twilight, the concert, looking for caller 25. Sadly and tragically, you're number 24. Right? That's just a bummer of a way to start your Tuesday. KDFM, you are number 25. You win.
1: Oh, that's so exciting.
0: So you get to check out Twilight in concert at the Wiltern Theater. And again, it's a film with a live band, and you're surrounded by the beauty of a thousand candles. I got to ask, at the time, were you Team Edward or Team Jacob?
1: At the time, Team Edward.
0: Are you telling me that you've now changed over the years? Is that what you're telling me?
1: You know what? The fondness has gone towards, definitely more towards Jacob.
0: Of course you have. By the way, what's your name and where are you calling from?
1: Sorry. I'm Jacqueline. I'm calling from Marietta.
0: Oh, thank you. Thank you for listening to Marietta. And yes, more tickets. In fact, I still haven't given away my Six Flags Magic Mountain Fright Fest tickets. They're on the way as well.

0: closer and closer to Katie Cash. $1,000 on the line. 9 o'clock, I'll be giving you the Katie Cash keyword, so be listening for that. It's about 40 minutes from right now. On this National Coffee Day, so again, free coffees, mostly through loyalty apps, whether it's Starbucks, Dunkin', Pete's, Coffee Bean and Tea Leaf, Circle K, just name a few, 7-Eleven, you name it. Even Krispy Kreme, do an original glaze coffee-flavored donut. So not the actual coffee, but the donut. Now, if you're a big baseball fan, you might want to get some coffee because we got playoff baseball all day long starting at 11 this morning. And it's going well into the night because the Padres-Cubs matchup at Petco Park, that starts at 7. And again, that's a best-of-three series. The first team that wins two games advances, and all the games will be in San Diego. If you want to know, the cheapest I saw was $82 to get in for tonight's game. Dodgers are off until they start the next round at Dodger Stadium. So get your coffee, get ready for that. Unless, of course, you're finding out that the Starbucks near you is closed, as I found out tragically. So apparently, four of the Starbucks that are being shut across the country, I believe 250 is what they named, four are closed or in the process of closing here in the Inland Empire. And those four, Starbucks right there on Rancho California Road, Temecula, across the street from the Duck Pond, in Upland, off the 210 freeway and campus, in Ontario, right by Ontario Mills Mall. In fact, as you come off of Milliken on the westbound 10, go straight, it's right there on the corner of Ontario Mills Parkway and Milliken. That Starbucks is done. And I just found out the hard way, the one right by the station here in San Bernardino, Hospitality Lane, because I knew the calling was coming in yesterday. It's going to be a long day. I need a little coffee. So about, because I get here normally at 3:30, so at 5, I decided, well, let me go over here. They had the drive-thru pylon off. There were cones. We are closed. I'm like, what's going on? So I got out of my car, and I like peeked through the window to see what was happening. Had an officer tap me on the shoulder. Can I help you? No, I just want to see what's going on here. They're closed. Like, I didn't know that. But thankfully, there was a Starbucks just one street down, a quarter mile away.
1: It's the Jeff Pope Show.
0: So I was able to handle my business. Oh, you want to see the calling? They were so good. Check our socials. It's posted. It's up there for you. And coming up next, who knew a visit to the stylist could cause scandal and controversy in a marriage? Do you tell your spouse when you do something drastic with your hair? Wait till you hear this. It's brand new Relationship Court, and it is next.
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4: In Moreno Valley on the 60 westbound after Day Street, a crash on the right shoulder that has you stop and go from Paris Boulevard. And still have a crash in Corona on the 91 westbound after Lincoln. Everything there is off to the right shoulder. You're slow from the 15 freeway.
5: IE weather, sunny and breezy, highs around 90 degrees in Ontario, 90 in Lake Elsinore, and 89 in Moreno Valley.
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0: $1,000 in KD Cash. So be listening for the KD Cash keyword. And before I go into this, I have to ask, who knew? Who knew simply going to the stylist could cause so much drama and consternation with a married couple?
1: What you're about to hear is real. The participants are not actors. They are actual listeners who have agreed to have their relationship drama settled here in Jeff Pope's Relationship Court.
0: By the way, thank you for including me in your relationship drama. As I get an email this morning, I'm not going to mention dude's name, but he says, "Hi, Jeff. I love my wife, but I love when drama starts this way. I love my wife, but anyway, I love my wife, but when I came home 2 days ago, I was totally taken by surprise. I walked in on a brunette that looked just like my wife. Apparently, with the new fall season, she decided she wanted a new look. But she could tell by the look on my face that I wasn't thrilled. Look, she's beautiful and still is, but I'm so used to seeing her gorgeous blonde hair. Wouldn't it have been a little more considerate to ask how I felt first? I mean, who knows? Maybe I would have reacted differently. I mean, how would she feel if I came with my head shaved without consulting her? I thought in a committed relationship, you discuss things openly. Or is that now how it works anymore?" All right, I could say my wife has never deferred to me. She just says, "I'm going to get my hair done. I'm going to do this. I'm going to do that." I've never said, "Hey, can you please do this with your hair?" So, I don't know. Is he wrong? Of course, my wife has never come home blonde either. She's a brunette. I don't know how to react if all of a sudden there's a blonde woman in my kitchen. I got to say. So, I don't know. Is he wrong for being a little miff? Or maybe he should just shut his yapper? You let me know. Send me a text. Give me a call. 951-676-1013.

0: decide he wasn't happy. His wife apparently went and changed her brunette hair to blonde, and she never said in advance, never said she was planning to do that. He's like, hey, how about running it through your husband once? Can you do that? I got a text message to Leah. I came home with blonde hair, and my husband was miffed that I didn't tell him in advance. Like, he didn't tell me in advance he was going gray. Ouch. Good morning.
1: So my husband's growing his beard, long beard. I really don't care for it that much. He's growing his hair back, only in the back because there's nothing on the top. I have no say-so. I had no say-so when you brought that freaking dog home.
0: Oh, my God. Enough of the dog already. Jeez.
1: Had no say-so. I come home, there's a freaking dog, a new dog at the house.
0: Yeah, I hear you.
1: And that's why he's still in the doghouse. That's why we're still in separate rooms, okay?
0: Thank you. Thank you.
1: Bye.
0: Bye.

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1: I just got some really weird news.
2: That is weird.
3: All right, this is going to be one of the weirdest animal warnings you're going to hear. Wife and I are watching TV when they come across this. Some breaking news.
4: Police are investigating a bizarre but potentially dangerous report of a highly venomous snake native to Africa being spotted in a Santa Ana backyard.
3: Whoa. It turns out it's the Gaboon Viper. I'm like, Gaboon Viper? These are highly venomous from Africa. What is a Gaboon? What is going on?
5: Police can't confirm there is a snake in the area, but they are taking precautions.
3: Okay, that's not very helpful. They can't confirm that there is a spotting of a Gaboon Viper at this intersection in Santa Ana?
5: Experts, they have been searching, canvassing the area, looking under every crevice and every garage and backyard because this is considered one of the deadliest snakes in the world.
3: Whoa! Okay, if I'm an expert and someone's asked me, hey, listen, we've got this Gaboon Viper. Is there any way you can look under every crevice, every rock, and every garage for this snake with the most deadly bites in the world? I'd be like, hell to the no. I'm not looking for a snake. I'm taking my sick day. What is that all about? Just be careful. One bite could lead to death. Yeah, that's quite all right. I'll just stay indoors, thank you. And is AI ready to pick your Christmas gift? Check this out. AI chatbots like ChatGPT and Claude apparently are expected to play a much bigger role in holiday shopping this year. So that super thoughtful gift that you received and you thought there was a lot of work put into it may have been picked by AI. Is that going to bother you somewhat? Does that change the game? Oh, and here's another question. Do you suffer from IMS, irritable male syndrome? Now, if you've ever wondered why some guys seem to get a little grumpier with age, apparently now we know it's called irritable male syndrome, or IMS. It's a collection of symptoms often associated with age-related testosterone decline. Now, of course, it's not an official medical diagnosis, but doctors and psychologists say it's a useful way to describe changes that some men experience as they get older. I don't know if you're dealing with it, your relationship, but thankfully, there is a cure for that.
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9: A crash in Rancho Cucamonga, the 15 southbound after Baseline Road. That's blocking the right lane. Your stop and go from the 210 freeway. And in Moreno Valley, the 60 westbound after Day Street. Look out for a crash. That's off to the right shoulder. You're slow from Paris Boulevard.
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just giving you the heads up. Six Flags Magic Mountain Fright Fest tickets on the way later this hour. And I tell you what's frightening. How many people think we don't need to use our turn signals? Wait to hear that stat. I've got that coming up for you in minutes.

0: 101.3, 103.9, and getting you through your Tuesday on this National Coffee Day. So are you on cup number two? Just asking. Oh, and I don't know if you caught this. So internet poll just came out. What's your opinion on turn signals? And 87% of folks said everybody needs to use them always. 87%, and I was kind of looking at, so there are 13% of drivers out there like, eh, you don't need them. Yeah, that's just an option you don't need to get with your car. Really? Why is that not 100%? Only 87% think that people should use their turn signals. That seems kind of bothersome. Good morning to you.
1: Good morning, Poster.
0: Well, good morning to you, Adonia.
1: Let me tell you something.
0: All right.
1: The other 13% who doesn't turn on their signals, you're
0: You just can't refrain from having a potty mouth, can you?
1: No.
0: Well, I'm glad you did that, because there's also this new report that just came out. The average American utters their first curse word of the day. How long do you think you can go? How long do you think you last? The first curse word, the average American, is at 10:54 in the morning. And about a quarter of us don't even make it to 9 o'clock. So, Adonia, congratulations. You lasted until 9:18 in the morning. And by the way, get ready, because your tickets, Six Flags, Magic Mountain, Fright Fest, mere minutes from now on KDFM.
2: In Moreno Valley, on the 60 westbound after Day Street, look out for a crash off to the right shoulder that has you stop and go from Paris Boulevard. And in Corona, the 91 westbound just before 6th, you've got a stall in the center divider. Traffic is slow from the 15.
3: IE weather, sunny and breezy, highs around 90 degrees in Ontario, 90 in Lake Elsinore, and 89 in Moreno Valley.
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0: to solicit. 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
0: See, that's a healthy scream. And what's your name and where are you calling from?
2: 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I'm actually driving to Oceanside.
0: what is today a beach day? 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

0: Jeff Pope hanging out with you. National Coffee Day. Hope you're not several cups in. I mean, you still got a lot of day left. Unless, of course, you're a baseball fan. You want to watch some baseball playoffs because it starts at 11 this morning and is going all the way until late tonight because the Padres have a game. They're playing the Cubs. Game one of a three-game series that's taking place all in San Diego. So the first team that wins two games advances. Dodgers don't play until Saturday. They actually host game one of the next playoff series at Dodger Stadium on Saturday. KDFM, good morning to you.
1: This is Todd in Pinyon Hills, the track man guy.
0: Ah, yes, Todd from Pinyon Hills. One of the greatest stories, by the way. As a trash man, he had to go find someone's fake eye in the garbage. One of the greatest work stories I think I've ever heard.
1: Correct, yes, that's me. Well, I've been wanting to say something for so long that I've been trying to wait till I win something, but I can't get through to win any of these darn tickets.
0: I'm sorry.
1: I just wanted to say this is Todd from Pinyon Hills, listening to 101.3, 103.9, live and local, KDFM. I love this station. Wanted to say that.
0: Dude, that was outstanding. And let the record show, I did not pay him anything for that. He literally called on his own to drop that in there.
1: Right.
0: You're the best. You are the absolute best.
1: Thanks.
0: No, thank you. I love our list. I love you. Especially if you turned out yesterday when we had the calling in here. Alex and Daniel make up the band. In fact, we got their brand new song, Dust, coming up in just a couple minutes. They were just so cool. I mean, to perform in front of an intimate group, we maybe had what, 8-9 listeners? They're hanging out with us and they signing pictures and signing shirts. It was just way too cool. Follow us on our socials, whatever. Mamma Mia coming in next. I actually enjoyed hanging out with Mamma Mia yesterday. Didn't get the chance most times because I'm here in San Bernardino and she's in Temecula, but she hung out with us and she was here in the San Bernardino studios. Got to talk with her on the microphone at the same time. So cool. But now she's back in her Temecula environment. And she'll be hooking up with tickets not only to see Cynthia Erivo at the Hollywood Bowl middle of October. Also, she's also got your Six Flags Magic Mountain Fright Fest tickets. And she wants to take care of you, sending out to Danza del Sol Winery with a $50 gift card. And she will also have your next chance at Katie Cash. $1,000. Make sure you're listening. Top of the hour, 12 o'clock. For the Katie Cash keyword. So she's coming in next. I'll catch you tomorrow morning. And until then, may all your pain be champagne.
2: In Moreno Valley, on the 60 westbound after Day Street, look out for a crash off to the right shoulder that has you stop and go from Paris Boulevard. And in Corona, the 91 westbound just before 6th, you've got a stall in the center divider. Traffic is slow from the 15.
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0: I want you, I need you, oh God. I need these beautiful things that I've got.
1: KDFM, are you ready to party? I am. It's Taco Tuesday, baby. Mamma Mia stepping in. Thank you, Jeff Pope. And turn this one up. It's a fun one. Party in the USA.

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And I've got a 4-pack of tickets to send you to Six Flags Fright Fest. If you're a fan of the Wicked Witch, Cynthia Erivo, I've got your chance to see her live at the Hollywood Bowl. Don't touch that dial. Here's Dua Lipa.

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Come on now, I'll pull you rock and steady with me. Want to shout out my girl Siska. Thanks for the love, friend, for the heads up. 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I'm ready for the retro lunch, too. Join me for some fun. You're my co-DJs. Get your request in early. Here's Rachel Platten. Like a small

0: Cutie Pie, Stella Lefty with Boston here on KDFM. I get a lot of requests for that one. Want to say hi to Carl. Thanks for checking in today from Rialto. Asking about Six Flags Fright Fest tickets. Says his kids want to go. And guess what? I do have a 4-pack on deck. So this week we all have tickets. That gives you some incentive to listen to Jeff Pope when you wake up. Myself, Mama Mia in your midday. And then Chris Donovan later in the afternoon. He'll get you home for your ride home. Not only that, lot going on at Six Flags Fright Fest. So I'm about to play the commercial with all the spooky details. All you have to do is listen up for the cue to call. It's that easy, okay? Let's see. Rochelle checking in saying, hi, Mama Mia. Happy Taco Tuesday. Sounds so good right about now. And you got it. No doubt on deck for you. Rochelle and her hubby actually joined us yesterday in studio for our live retro lunch, and Rochelle's a big fan of The Calling, so it was so fun to have you guys join us. And thank you again, friend, for being such an awesome KDFM listener. We've got Todd checking in earlier. Hello, friend. Priscilla as well, Daniela. And then it looks like Tony Pano. He's in the mood for some baseball playoffs. He says, Mama Mia, we got to help the Padres out. Let's give them some good luck. They can use it. Can you play John Fogerty's center field? You got it. I'll work that in just a few minutes for you. It's Taco Tuesday. Not only that, today's National Coffee Day. Say what? I was running a little late this morning, so I didn't get my second cup of Joe. Although it's Green Tea Tuesday in my book, so I'm going to make myself drink some green tea and then get some coffee here in a bit. It's also National Biscotti Day. Oh my goodness, that's my favorite treat to enjoy with coffee. So anybody have any biscotti around? Make sure you dunk it really good. So good when you dunk it in your coffee. Must be an Italian thing because I love biscotti. Okay, up ahead, we're going to hear from Huntrix. Yes, I will play for sure some No Doubt. We also have The Calling on deck. Look at that with a little Wherever You Will Go. They were amazing yesterday. Alex Band live in studio. 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

drop dead. Katie FM, just got to hear from Olivia Rodrigo. Mamma Mia, moving through your midday. And guess what's going on? We're getting closer to Feel Good Friday. Now, I try to feel good every day. It's kind of my motto, right? Got to. And but Feel Good Friday, it's pretty special around here. Let me tell you why. You've got a chance to win a free hour-long massage. Doesn't that sound blissful? Over at Massage Lux here in Murrieta, they're just off of Madison Avenue. You can actually check them out online right now. Not only do they do massages, but they do facials. I'm so due for a facial. They have waxing services and more. They also have family membership plans, which is gonna ensure that you go in at least once a month and get that massage. A little self-care, which is oh so needed. If you call them 951-460-2336, you can book your appointment right now. If not, wait till Friday. Hopefully you'll be my winner and you're gonna get to score a free hour-long massage. Oh, I could use it. Come on now. Let's roll your shoulders back with me. All right, your neck side to side. Get your midday stretch on. Here's No Doubt with Spiderwebs. Rochelle, this is going out to you, friend.

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1: KDFM, Shaboozy with a bar song. Mamma Mia here. I'm chuckling a little bit because today's Taco Tuesday, and I was just reading about a way that you can enjoy some tacos or maybe a Chipotle bowl and enjoy a margarita as well. Now, they're pouring margaritas again only for a limited time. It's been a 6-year wait, and Chipotle fans are now rejoicing because they can enjoy their chips and guac with a margarita. The chain announced it's bringing back the discontinued $6 drink, but there is a catch. They're only at select locations, so throughout the month of October during the weekend. So go ahead, check it out. It does look like they're going to be in L.A. Sweet. October 23rd and 24th at the Sunset Boulevard location. So if you happen to be out that way, but they're also going to be in other states like Denver, Colorado, Brooklyn, New York, New Orleans, Louisiana, and Dallas, Texas. Now, I'm wondering if that's because they know those are all the hot party locations that truly will be ordering the margaritas with chips and guac. Sounds pretty good right about now. So check it out. Again, that LA location off Sunset Boulevard, the weekend of October 23rd and 24th. Go sip on a marg or two. Black Eyed Peas up ahead. We're also going to hear from Bruno Mars, sending that one out to Veronica and family, checking in from Winchester. And Tony, he's all geared up for baseball. Big Padres fans. He says, playoffs are here. They need a little help. So I got you. We're not going to wait till the retro lunch. I'm going to play center field in just a few minutes. It's a fun one. And also my son, Bo, and his AAA Dodgers team. They've got a game today. 5 o'clock, so go Dodgers. I gotta cheer them on, you know? All right, what else do I have coming up? Katie Cash keyword at noon. If you're looking to put $1,000 cash in your pocket, we give you 4 chances to do so weekdays. 9 a.m. with Jeff Pope, 12 p.m. with myself, Mamma Mia, and then 3 p.m. and 6 p.m. with Chris Donovan. It's all brought to you by Saboba Casino Resort. 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
9: You stepped out for your morning jog. 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You lost track of how far you've run, somewhere just past the city limits. 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

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This Thursday, I can't wait. Anyhow, there's going to be some new Halloween candies out this year. In just a

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1: Hey, girlfriend, we've been missing you.
0: Hello, Jennifer and Ernie. Good to hear from you. So we're about to talk about some new Halloween candy flavors. Do you guys have a favorite treat that you love to enjoy this time of year?
1: Candy corn. There's a flavor that has caramel in it. So it's like candy corn. It doesn't have all those pumpkins in it, but it just looks like regular candy corn, like caramel flavor.
0: That sounds yummy. And what about you, Ernie?
2: Tootsie Rolls. Yep, those are my favorite.
0: You've always loved Tootsie Rolls, Ernie. I know that about you, boss. Back in the day when we had a lot of Katie events, Ernie would come out and we always would have like a big bowl of Katie candy, Tootsie Rolls. We'd have to save you a... And they were like the big Tootsie Rolls, remember? We had to save you a few. All right, so it looks like six new popular Halloween candies are going to be out this year, so look for them while you're buying your Halloween candy. Maybe there's something here that'll float your boat. All right, we've got Skittles Creepy Crunch Popped Freeze-Dried Candy. Now, my 11-year-old son, Bo, anything freeze-dried, especially the Skittles, I've tried them before. They're actually pretty darn good. So we're going to look out for those. Also, Jolly Rancher Gummies. They're called Trickies Minis. We've got Kit Kat Ghost Toast. I'm always down for a Kit Kat. How about Choco Love Milk Chocolate Apple Cider? Not sure about that one, but I do like apple cider. And then Hi-Chews. Hi-Chews are really good. I like to keep them in my purse. It's kind of like a Starburst. Hi-Chew Mystery Mix. So hopefully it's a nice fruity little mix. And then this one sounds seriously good. Reese's Sweet and Salty Mix. That's my favorite, hands down. I like the sweet and salty combo. And then Ernie also mentioned like the Snickers peanut butter ones. Ooh, now I want some Halloween candy. You guys know me. I love my sweet treats. My buddy Ray just popped in my head. A few years back, he was working at Abbott. I was on a Halloween candy kick, and he showed up to the studio with this huge bag of good Halloween candy. I like Snickers and Kit Kats and Twix. By the way, happy belated birthday.

0: Lady Gaga, that was Paparazzi. Sending that one out to Cynthia. Thanks for checking in today from Fontana. It's Mamma Mia. We're gearing up for a brand new Katie Cash keyword at noon here on KDFM. Also, we'll be opening up the Retro Lunch where you're my co-DJs. Would love to hear from you. Get your request in now. Hi, Martha. I'll play MJ for you. Who else do we have here? Daniel wants to hear Len, Steal My Sunshine. That's a good one. It's going to be another hot day, but not too hot here in the IE. I want to say mid-90s, so we can hang with that. I mean, once it hits triple digits, that's when it's like, yikes. Hi, Miguel. Thanks for checking in. You want to hear Owner of a Lonely Heart by Yes, You Got It. And then Remy checking in. Earlier, I played his favorite karaoke go-to song, which is the Black Eyed Peas, I Got a Feeling. Oh, I bet you that one gets the crowd going. And awesome. He says yesterday used his zoo tickets he won here on KDFM. Had a great time. You have a great Taco Tuesday as well. And stay with me. You've got a chance to win a $50 gift card inside the Retro Lunch. Want to send you to Danza del Sol Winery in Temecula.
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15: Give me that cash. Give me that cash. I like how that... it's said. It's kind of sassy. I would like $1,000 cash, just saying. How about you? Okay, your keyword's easy enough. It's cash. Like, show me the money. We've got cash for you.

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We're opening up the retro lunch. Decided a little Prince would be fun. 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

Old Town Temecula. Want to hear a little Huey Lewis in the news? I love this one. Stuck With You. Coming up soon, your chance to enjoy a little vino and get to head to Danza del Sol Winery in Temecula.

0: She has such a beautiful, powerful voice. Whitney Houston, sending that one out to Delaney. By the way, I love your name. It is adorable. Thanks for checking in today from Corona. 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Hang tight with me. I've got some Irene Cara up ahead, The Material Girl, Macy Gray, Janet Jackson, and more. You're my co-DJs this hour, so you know what to do. Hit me up, 951-676-1013, so I can shout you out. How you doing there, Darla? I'll see if I can play your request. She's out door dashing in Hemet, and Juana checking in as well. If you missed the noon keyword, I got you. It was cash, C-A-S-H, cash. Text it in to 508-777-1000.
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I love Janet Jackson. Here we go. Turn it up. It's a Retro Lunch.

0: Robin here on KDFM. It's time to find a lucky lunch winner. I've got a $50 gift card to send you to Danza Del Sol Winery. I've got Craig on the line from Temecula. What you up to? How's your day going?
1: I'm outdoors. I don't know. I'm walking towards my house.
0: Perfect. All right. Well, I'm glad I got you on the line, Craig, from Temecula. You just scored today's $50 gift card. You'll be enjoying Danza Del Sol Winery.
1: That's awesome. Yeah, I like Danza Del Sol. Both my wife and I love going out there. It'll be fun to have a little date night.
0: Absolutely. I hope you guys have a great time. Enjoy your date night sipping on some vino. Have a great day.
1: All right, Mia. Thank you.
0: You're welcome, friend. We're talking about the weather. It's like really kind of gloomy and dark. He said it was a little bit

0: 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We're inside the Retro Lunch. Keep your requests coming as you're my co-DJs. I see you, Miguel, and hopefully you heard your request. Who else? Darla checking in. I'm working on yours still. She's out door dashing in Hemet. I was just chatting about the weather. Here in the Temecula Valley, our high today is going to be about 87. But right now, yeah, it's a little bit gloomy out. So, I like it though. I like it when it's a little bit cooler. It looks like we're tomorrow looking at a high of 87. Oh man. And then into the weekend, Thursday, 96 in the Temecula Valley. Friday, 101. Saturday, 101. And Sunday, 100. There goes putting out all my fall decor and pumpkins and stuff. It's going to be hot. Ay, ay, ay. Back into the triple digits. It's all good though. It's still fall. It still is officially fall, so we're going to get to sweater weather soon, I promise, and hoodies and boot season for us ladies and all that good stuff. All right, coming up soon, your chance to go get your scare on at Six Flags Magic Mountains Fright Fest. I've got a 4-pack of tickets. I'm about to play the commercial. It has all your details, but listen up for the cue to call, okay? Check this out.
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More music, more variety. It's Mamma Mia here on 101.3, 103.9. Hope you're having a fabulous day. Lots going on here, and I still have your 4-pack of tickets to send you to have some fun. Of course, if you want to go get your scare on,

your chance for those of you that are fans of The Wicked Witch. I'm talking about Cynthia Erivo. She's got a show at the Hollywood Bowl coming up here October 15th. It's going to be a really cool, intimate show at the Bowl. You don't want to miss out. And I will be having you call in to win those tickets here soon. So the VMAs happened the other night. Madonna literally dominated the VMAs with Artist of the Year win. And she had a show-stopping opening performance. Apparently, the VMAs scored the biggest audience in over 11 years. It was a success when it comes to viewership. It had the biggest TV audience in more than a decade. This year's show pulled in 8.43 million viewers.

0: 6% from last year's audience. Did you tune in? Did you walk the shit? They did have a lot of cool celebrities. Taylor Swift was in the house, Sabrina Carpenter, so many more other artists. So we'll chat a little bit more about the VMAs here in just a bit. Up ahead, Somber and Katy Perry. Stay put.
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If you're a fan of John Mayer, the singer sets residency at the Sphere in Vegas for this spring 2027. I've seen him a few times. Oh, he puts on an incredible show. Here he is with Waiting on the World.

0: 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Mamma Mia, moving through your midday. Up ahead, we're going to hear from Teddy Swims with Lose Control. Okay, so he has been touring. Cutest thing ever. He's been bringing his little son along, who looks like it's probably about one, maybe one and a half. Takes him on stage. Oh my goodness, he's too cute. Wears the big old headphones. And I saw a video where he actually had him talking and kind of singing into the mic. So super cute. Maybe he's going to have pipes like dad. Alrighty, it's about that time. We all know the beloved English actor and singer who's oh so talented, of course, was the Wicked Witch in Wicked. We're talking about Cynthia Erivo, and she's got a show headed to the Hollywood Bowl coming up here October 15th. It is Let Me Sing to You Tour. She's going to be joined by a full orchestra, and it's going to be an unforgettable night of music that you truly don't want to miss. If you would like to go to the show, I'm going to take caller 10 right now. Off our KDFM hotline, give me a jingle, 951-676-1013. And what's pretty cool, if you want to have friends come along and they purchase tickets, a portion of each ticket that will be sold is actually going to support LA County Parks Foundation, helping restore some of the damaged parks from the recent LA fire. So it's definitely going for a good, worthy cause. All right, I see you blowing me up right now on my phone lines. I'm coming for you, caller 10. More music up ahead, so stay put.
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0: You gotta love Teddy Swims at his lose control here on KDFM. It's time to find Lucky Caller 10. Hey there.
1: Hey, Mama Mia. This is Frankie. How are you?
0: I'm good, thank you. Frankie, how are you today?
1: Oh, I'm doing amazing. Now, I think.
0: I know. Awesome. I'm well. Thank you for asking, friend. Yes, you're Lucky Caller 10. You're going to get to see an incredible show starring Cynthia Erivo at the Hollywood Bowl.
1: Oh, nice. I love that place.
0: I know, right? You're going to have a good time. Mark your calendar. It's the Let Me Sing to You tour on Thursday, October 15th. So go enjoy a fun night out with your beautiful wife.
1: Oh, we definitely will. Thank you so much. Thank you.

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0: love this song. 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Hi, KDFM. How are you today?
1: Hi, I'm doing well. How are you?
0: Good, thank you. What's your name?
1: Oh, my name's Ray.
0: Thanks for checking in from Ontario today. So are you ready to go get your thrill on at Six Flags Fright Fest presented by Snickers?
1: Yes, please.
0: Nice. Well, you are lucky caller 25. You just won a 4-pack of tickets. They've got heart-racing thrills by day and hair-raising chills by night. It is happening now through November 1st, select nights, over at Six Flags Magic Mountain's Fright Fest.
1: All right. Oh, thank you so much, Ramya. Have a great Taco Tuesday.
0: Thank you. You too. I know I've been thinking of tacos all day, so it's what's happening for dinner. Thank you.
1: Right on.

0: 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More music, more variety. Rock star of the daytime. Definitely want to make my friend Robin out in Hemet rock star of the day. Always super positive. She just became a grandma again to sweet granddaughter Madeline. So thanks for hanging out with me today. She always puts in good song requests for the retro lunch. And you're one of my many rock stars of the day today. Gotta give her a round of applause here. There we go. Alrighty. Also up here, we've got a few birthdays. I cannot believe it's September 29th. One more day left and we're headed into the month of October. You ready for it? I'm ready for it. So excited, all things fall. So for a birthday today, we have got to give a happy birthday shout out to Paul in Menifee. His wife checked in, Lisa, and wanted to wish him a happy birthday. Enjoy your birthday, it's special. Got another rock star, Lupe, in San Bernardino. Her birthday as well. Happy birthday, sunshine. Courtney checked in earlier, said, Mama Mia, I'm listening to you at work. I got a new job. She wouldn't tell me where. She's keeping on the down low. It's her first day. I get it. So you let me know later. We'll shout out your workplace, too. And then Ron sent in a picture, taking a nice cruise. Today, the weather, it's a little bit gloomy, much cooler out. Decided to take his Harley out for a nice ride, headed up the coast. So Ron, thanks for sharing that picture. And he downloaded KDFM's mobile app. So you might have Ron up there cruising. You'll hear KDFM loud and proud. Who else do I have here? Bobby, loyal listener from Lake Elsinore, sent in a picture. Mama Mia hanging out in Pismo Beach, listening to Katie right now on vacation. You know, that makes us so happy when we hear that you take us along with you on vacation. We're true besties, so you can listen to KDFM worldwide. 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Another rock star stepping in next. I'm talking about Chris Donovan. Hang tight with him. I better say goodbye soon because at 3 o'clock, he's giving you a brand new KD Cash keyword. Listen up for your chance to win $1,000 cash. I know he also has another four-pack of tickets to send you to Six Flags Magic Mountains Fright Fest. And that's not all. Bush concert tickets headed to Morongo Field this October. So tune in for your chance to win. All right, I'm out of here. I'm going to go get some tacos. Take them to the baseball field where my son Bo and his awesome team, the Dodgers, have a game tonight at 5 p.m. Fingers crossed. Wish us luck, all right? Go Dodgers. Little shameless plug there. Check this out.
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Follow me on Instagram, Chris_Donovan. Happy Tuesday. Thank you so much for listening, KDFM. Bye, Mamma Mia. Have a good rest of your day. Enjoy those tacos out on the baseball field. I got to say a big happy birthday to my wife, Evelyn. Happy birthday, baby. I love you. And if you missed that KD Cash keyword at the top of the hour, don't worry, I got you right now. It was trip, T-R-I-P, like nice fall, or no, I can't say a bad joke. It's Tuesday. Trip, T-R-I-B, text it down to 508-777-1000. You have a chance to win $1,000 on our KD Cash contest. Hang out, I'll be here till 7.

What's going on? It's Chris Donovan here on KDFM. Now, I've got a pair of tickets to give away to go see Bush perform in Rancho Cucamonga, plus a four-pack to Magic Mountain Fright Fest. You want to win those? I'll tell you how you can win them coming up in a few songs.

0: 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More music, more variety. Happy Tuesday. It's Chris Donovan here. Thanks for listening. Follow me on IG, Chris_Donovan, and hang out with me. Keep this number handy, 951-676-1013, because I've got a pair of tickets to Fault Line Festival Night 1. It's happening at Morongo Field in Ranch Cucamonga, formerly the Epicenter, and it's Bush. Bush is performing. Glycerine, Come Down, all those songs. Plus, Magic Mountain Fright Fest is happening now. At Six Flags Magic Mountain, you want to win a 4-pack. 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It's pretty crazy up there. By the way, we did have the calling in studio yesterday, and if you don't follow us on IG, check it out. 1013KATY is our handle on Instagram, and the entire 4-song performance, and they do a cover song. 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
2: Heading through Ontario on the 10 East, the two left lanes of the off-ramp to Milliken is blocked for a crash. A signaler is in place and traffic slowing down from Vineyard. Over in Rialto on the 10 East at Riverside Avenue, a crash in the lanes and traffic stop and go from Cedar.
3: The current weather in Riverside is 90 degrees, overnight low of 59.
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Somebody yelled at Ella Langley the other day and said, how many likes to get a date? And she said, not enough in the world. That's Ella Langley. She was in Texas. Chris Donovan here on Katie. A big shout out to Madison and Mackenzie. Your mom feels guilty that she forgot it was Daughter's Day the other day. So when you both turn 16, each of you are going to get a car. Okay, I might have made up that last part.

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0: 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It's time to check in with my algorithm. Today's National VFW Day and National Drink Coffee Day.
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0: Orcas, yes, orcas were spotted in Newport Beach yesterday. 10 to 13 of them are spotted off the coast, and you would think that would be a rare sight, which it is, but the last time they came through was 2024, so not that rare.
3: You're gonna need a bigger boat.
0: Anne Hathaway was gonna go on Hot Ones to promote her latest movie while she was pregnant, and her doctor said, no, you might have a baby, right there on the set, so she wasn't allowed. The Monopoly game is coming back to McDonald's starting October 6th through November 1st. You can pre-register now on their app. Let's just hope this one's not fixed like that first one. Yes, and happy birthday to the love of my life. Evelyn, I love you. Happy birthday. I'm so happy you're 24 years old again. I hope you have a great day, and I'll see you as soon as I get home. I can't.

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2: Heading through Colton on the 215 South before Mount Vernon. A car crash. Two middle lanes are blocked. Debris in the lane and traffic stop and go from the 10. Heading over to Rialto on the 10 East before Riverside Avenue. A car crash on the right shoulder and traffic slowing down from Sierra.
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Like, run from kryptonite like Superman. It's just my brain. What's up? Chris Donovan here on KDFM. 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

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I won one and lost one, so not too bad. I'm 0-2 in one and 1-1 in the other. A lot of numbers there, wasn't it? It's Chris Donovan here on KDFM. You never know when the cue to call for a four-pack to Magic Mountain Fright Fest will go off. 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

0: Chapel Roan, Pink Pony Club here on KDFM 101.3, 103.9. Before that, the Magic Mountain Fright Fest Q to call. What's up? It's Chris Donovan here on KDFM. Looking for caller 25 right now to give him a 4-pack of tickets to go to the frighteningest place in Valencia. Valencia, right? Well, anyway, caller 25 is who I'm going to get right now. Let's go. KDFM, who's this?
1: Hey, my name's Aaron.
0: Aaron, you're caller 25. You win, man. 4-pack of tickets to Magic Mountain Fright Fest presented by Snickers. Now, heart races, thrills by night, and then hair-raising chills by day. No, that's not right. You know, just flip those. Who are you going to take?
1: Let's see. I'll take my little ones, so hopefully they're not too scared.
0: Well, they have the trick-or-treat thing, too, so you can always do that during the daytime.
1: Oh, sweet. Still like that.
0: Your next shot of the 4-pack to Magic Mountain Fright Fest will be tomorrow morning with Jeff Pope on the Jeff Pope Morning Show. Plus, I still have this pair of tickets to give out to see Bush at the Fault Line Fest the Friday night. It's the 10-16 show at Morongo Field and Rancho. You want to win those? Keep listening. 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
4: Traveling through Colton on the 215 south before Mount Vernon, a car crash out of lanes. Traffic stop and go from Orange Show Road. Heading to Ontario on the 60 West after Grove. Look out for plastic debris in the middle lanes and traffic's bunched up from Vineyard.
5: The current weather in Riverside is 90 degrees, overnight low of 59.
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Katy Perry on Katy FM. Happy Tuesday. It's Chris Donovan hanging out with you on Taco Tuesday. I got Bush tickets to give out to their show on October 16th in Rancho Cucamonga. We're giving that away here soon. It's the latest from Teddy Swims, Mr. Know-It-All on Katy.

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I'm Chris Donovan. Follow me on IG, Chris underscore Donovan. And don't forget, Bush tickets coming up soon. If you need information about anything we do here, you can hit us up, kdfm.com. It's Demi Lovato.

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All right. Who wants to go to night one of Fault Line Fest happening at Ranch Cucamonga, Morongo Field? It's Bush. Bush is headlining that night. It's, again, October 16th, Morongo Field and Ranch Cucamonga. Caller 10 right now to 951-676-1013. You're going to score these tickets to that night one with Bush at the Fault Line Festival. Again, caller 10, 951-676-1013. You're going to score these tickets to go see Bush perform at Morongo Field in Rancho Cucamonga. Good luck.

0: Chris Donovan here on KDFM 101.3, 103.9. More music, more variety. Looking for caller 10 right now to give him a pair of tickets to go to night one of the Fault Line Fest taking place at Morongo Field in Rancho Cucamonga. Headliners, Bush. All right, let's go. KDFM, who's this?
1: Hi, this is Carrie.
0: Carrie, you're caller 10. You win.
1: Awesome, thank you.
0: You are welcome. It's night one of the Fault Line Festival taking place in Rancho Cucamonga at Morongo Field, which used to be the Epicenter. It was called the Epicenter?
1: Uh-huh, yeah.
0: You know where that's at, right?
1: Uh-huh, yeah.
0: Awesome. Who are you going to take with you?
1: My husband.
0: Oh, date night.
1: Yes.
0: All right, your next shot at tickets to go see Bush at the Fault Line Fest, October 16th, will be tomorrow on my show from 3 to 7. And don't forget, Katie Cash keyword coming up at 6 o'clock for another chance at $1,000. Make sure you're listening. Keep the number handy. It's 508-777-1000.
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3: Traveling through Colton on the 215 South before Mount Vernon. A car crash on the right shoulder and traffic stop and go from Inland Center Drive. Heading to downtown Riverside on the 91 East before Spruce Street. A disabled vehicle. Left lane's blocked and traffic's bunched up from University.
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